good, but you look so much better on me. On me. You look good, but you look so much better on me. On me. You look good, but you look so much better on me. On me. You look good, but you look so much better on me.

0: 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It will soon pass, whatever it is. 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

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Mr. Know-It-All. Oh, I wish I was a Mr. Know-It-All. 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Die beste

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1: 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Carlos Santana with the refugee camp. Wyclef. Jerry Wonder. Mr. Santana.
2: Radio Regenbogen.